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1: Yes, my darling, I want you to know, each and every day I love you more and more. Let's get married soon. You be the bride and I'll be your groom, uh-huh. Ooh, ooh, oh yeah, ooh, ooh. Uh-huh, uh-huh, uh-huh. I'm telling you, darling, what I'm gonna do. I'm saving all my love and just for you. I'm gonna buy you a wedding ring, so I won't have to worry about a doggone thing, uh-huh. Ooh, ooh, oh yeah. Uh-huh, uh-huh, uh-huh. Now that we married, it's plain to see, I was meant for you and you were meant for me. I buy a home and we all settle down, way out in some little country town, uh-huh. Ooh, oh yeah,

Yes, my darling, it's fantasy. I was meant for you and you were meant for me. We get married soon. You be the bride and I'll be your groom. Ooh, ooh, oh yeah. Ooh, ooh. I'm telling you, darling, what I'm gonna do. I'm saving all my love and just for you. I'm gonna buy you a wedding ring, so I won't have to worry about a doggone thing. Ooh, ooh, ooh, oh yeah.

From listening to records, I just knew what to do. I mainly taught myself. And, you know, I did pretty well, except there were a few mistakes that I made that I have just recently cleared up. I'd like to just continue to be able to express myself as best as I can in history. And I feel like I have a lot of work to do still. You know, I'm a student of the drums. And I'm also a teacher of the drums, too.

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1: Above you.
2: And I woke up the next day and I said, yo, I know what the answer to life is.
3: I can feel you.
2: And I said,
3: but in reality,
2: it's to love each other.
1: Above you.
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on X6. Connect zag, so me make you come quick. 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

0: And I went back to the same trip. 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
1: You liked to get stoned a lot?
0: That time?
1: Yeah.
0: Oh, yeah.
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It's all so pointless, ah, but it's not though, is it? It's really real, and when you feel it, you can really feel it. Grab somebody that you love, grab anyone who needs to hear it. Shake them by the shoulders, scream in their face. Death is coming for us all, but not today. Today you're living it, hey, you're really feeling it. Give it everything you've got, knowing you can't take this with you, and all you've ever needed to exist has always been within you. Give me some of that good stuff, that human spirit. Cut it with 100% endurance.

0: is always fighting the other hand, and the left hand is kicking much ass. Looks like the right hand love is finished, but hold on, the right hand's coming back.
1: If I love you, I love you. But if I hate you,